0: 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At this time, throughout the day on Capital's major shows, you will hear news and information on all flights arriving and departing from Lungay Airport, local, regional and international. 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
2: Weather update here on Capital Radio. And starting in Kenema, it is partly cloudy with high chance of rain and scattered thunderstorm. There's mild temperature with moderate wind blowing from the southwest. Heading over to Makeni City, it is partly cloudy with high chance of rain and scattered thunderstorm. There's mild to hot temperature with strong wind blowing from the southwest. Over in Boat Town, it is mostly cloudy with high chance of rain and scattered thunderstorm. There's hot temperature with moderate wind blowing from the southwest. And finally in Freetown, our nation's capital, it is mostly cloudy with medium chance of rain and scattered thunderstorm. There's hot temperature with strong wind blowing from the southwest. And that was the weather update brought to you by the Sierra Leone Meteorological Agency.
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0: BBC News with Emily Thomas. The Venezuelan opposition leader, Maria Corina Machado, has said the removal from power of President Nicolas Maduro by US special forces is a huge step for freedom. But she said the interim president, Delcy Rodriguez, was one of the main architects of torture, corruption and narco-trafficking in the Maduro administration. Ms. Machado expressed support for President Trump, even though he's declined to back the Nobel Peace Prize winner becoming Venezuela's new leader. A member of her party, Jennifer Cardenas, told the BBC many Venezuelans would now want to go home.
1: We are more than 8 million Venezuelans outside Venezuela. A quarter of Venezuelans fled Venezuela because of the situation. It was a matter of security. They didn't have food. I think a lot of Venezuelans will return and help with the construction of Venezuela.
0: The French President Emmanuel Macron is to host President Zelensky and other key allies of Ukraine as efforts intensify to agree security guarantees for Kyiv in the event of a ceasefire with Russia. Heads of state and delegates from about 30 countries are expected to take part in the Paris meetings. James Waterhouse reports from Paris.
2: What senior Ukrainian and European figures want to discuss are concrete military promises to ensure Russia won't invade again, should an agreement be reached to stop the fighting. What they really want is the White House to underwrite such an arrangement with its military might. An advisor to the French president, Emmanuel Macron, has admitted to another goal too, to make sure the US does not abandon Ukraine. If Europe fails to convince the US president to help them in their long-term defence against Russian aggression, then a ceasefire in Ukraine will probably remain elusive.
0: El Salvador's security minister says homicides dropped significantly last year. Gustavo Villatoro credited the government's crackdown on gangs. Sophie Glass-Ryan reports.
3: El Salvador's president, Nayib Bukele, said the country had gone from, as he put it, the murder capital of the world, to the safest country in the Western Hemisphere. Almost 4 years ago, his administration declared a state of emergency and launched a crackdown on the powerful gangs known as maras, which Mr. Bukele said controlled most of the national territory. Tens of thousands of suspected gang members were arrested. However, NGOs have accused the government of abusing the human rights of detainees.
0: Thailand has accused Cambodian forces of breaking a 10-day-old truce, which is still in force, by firing mortar rounds into a border area. The Thai army said a soldier was wounded by shrapnel in the incident. It added that Cambodia had claimed it had no intention to fire on the area. Last month's ceasefire ended weeks of fighting over a disputed border. You're listening to the latest world news from the BBC. An Iranian human rights group says at least 35 people, including two members of the security forces, have so far been killed during 10 days of anti-government protests. The US-based Human Rights Activists News Agency also says more than 1,200 people have been detained. The group, which relies on an activist network in Iran, says the demonstrations have spread to 27 out of Iran's 37 provinces. NVIDIA has introduced new artificial intelligence technology that the American chip designer says will help self-driving cars reason like humans. Here's our North America technology correspondent, Lily Jamali.
4: NVIDIA boss Jensen Huang told an audience at the annual Consumer Electronics Trade Show in Las Vegas that its Alpamayo AI system will enable autonomous cars to handle complex places and situations. The system will be the centerpiece of a new driverless vehicle called the Mercedes-Benz CLA, which Huang said was being manufactured in partnership with the German automaker. NVIDIA says the vehicle will be available to customers first in the U.S., then Europe and Asia this year. NVIDIA is planning a robo-taxi service of its own with an unnamed partner by next year.
0: In the Central African Republic, provisional results from last month's presidential election show that the incumbent Fustat Akhaj Twadera has won a third term in office. The Electoral Commission said the 68-year-old mathematician won just over three-quarters of the vote. He was widely expected to win. Last week, African Union observers called the election a step forward for democracy, but two opposition candidates have rejected the results. The Swiss food and drink giant Nestlé is recalling some baby formula products in several European countries over concerns they contain a toxin which can cause food poisoning. The group said some batches potentially contain cerulide. World News from the BBC.
5: 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First with news, first with information, and first with music. Ignition. The time machine starts. Please strap yourself in for this journey through time. Our mission, to find the golden hour. Which decade? Which year? Which songs? Here we go. The 2000s. The 1990s.

It's the South African singer and record producer. He's the MC and the Bees and Honey with the Show Me Love. And that is how we kickstart the first golden hour of 2026 with your morning entertainer, Bali Lemin Kamara. And of course, we are looking at songs from last year. It is a beautiful Tuesday the morning, people. The 6th day of January 2026. It's 10 minutes past 9 o'clock. And coming up next, it's the American singer and songwriter Lady Gaga. And this is Abracadabra.

0: American pop singer and songwriter Lady Gaga with the Abracadabra. The song has received four nominations for the upcoming 68th annual Grammy Awards, including Record and Song of the Year. And later on the show, people, I will be revealing the brand new breakfast show anthem for 2026. Over the years, we have had some amazing anthems. Last year, it was We Pray by Coldplay. In 2024, Fairy Tale of New York by The Pogues and Casting McCall. 2023 gave us Trustfall by Pink. And in 2022, it was Taylor Swift's Anti-Hero. So get ready for a fresh new anthem for the breakfast show. I will reveal the song right after the BBC World News at 9:30 a.m. this beautiful Tuesday morning.
1: Do you know that the chimpanzee is the national animal of Sierra Leone?
2: Okay.
1: National animals express a lot about a country.
2: Why were chimpanzees declared among all other animals, Zainab?
1: The combination of strength, intelligence, and bravery has earned the chimpanzee its pride of a place as the national animal of Sierra Leone. Besides, the conservation status of the chimp and its high risk of extinction was a strong reason to do this declaration.
2: So is it a crime to kill our national animal?
1: Yes, of course, Jamil. It is a crime. Sadly, chimps are in danger of becoming extinct due to the destruction of the forest, bushmeat hunting, and a lot more.
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0: the preacher sang in songwriter Lola Young, and that is a messy on the first golden hour of 2026. The song was taken from her second studio album, This Wasn't Meant For You Anyway. And just before the people, you were listening to the American rapper and singer Doja with Anxiety. It's 24 minutes past 9 o'clock. Live from the Nation Capital, this is
1: Capital Radio,
0: and you are locked into the Monday's edition of For the Golden Hour with your morning entertainer, Bali Limin Kamara.

It's the American R&B singer and songwriter Evan Lenay with Love May Not. The song was released as the lead single alongside the song Love Is Blind from her second studio album, Bird's Eye. It's 27 minutes past 9 o'clock, people, and it's time for the weather.

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1: Here we go with the final weather updates on the breakfast show. We start in the northern part of Sierra Leone in Makeni. It's partly cloudy this Tuesday morning with a high chance of rain. Cool temperatures with the moderate wind from the southeast. To the eastern part of Sierra Leone in Kenema, it's mostly cloudy with a low chance of rain. Cool temperatures with a light wind from the southeast. We move to the southern part of Sierra Leone in Bow. It's partly cloudy this Tuesday morning with a low chance of rain. Cooler temperatures with a moderate wind from the southeast. And finally, in our nation capital, Freetown, this beautiful Tuesday morning, it's partly cloudy with a low chance of rain. Cooler temperatures with a light wind from the southeast. And that was the final weather updates on the breakfast show. The weather is brought to you by the SL Met Agency.
0: Capital Weather.
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3: BBC News with Caroline Nichols. Venezuela's opposition leader Maria Corina Machado has said the removal from power of President Maduro by US special forces is a huge step for freedom. But she said the interim president, Delcy Rodriguez, was one of the main architects of torture, corruption and narco-trafficking in the Maduro administration. The French president, Emmanuel Macron, is to host his Ukrainian counterpart as efforts intensify to agree security guarantees for Kyiv in the event of a ceasefire with Russia. Representatives from about 30 countries are expected to take part in the Paris meetings. El Salvador says the number of homicides dropped significantly last year. The security minister said the fall was due to a crackdown on criminal gangs. An Iranian human rights group says at least 35 people, including two members of the security forces, have so far been killed during 10 days of anti-government protests. The group also says that more than 1,200 people have been detained. Thailand has accused Cambodian forces of breaching a 10-day-old truce by firing mortar rounds into a border area. The ceasefire, which is still in force, ended weeks of fighting. In the Central African Republic, provisional results from last month's presidential election show that Faustin Archange Touadéra has won a third term in office. The 68-year-old mathematician won just over three-quarters of the vote. The Swiss food and drink giant Nestlé is recalling some baby formulas over concerns they contain a toxin which can cause food poisoning. Countries affected by the recall include Britain, France, Germany and Sweden. The English football coach, Liam Rossignol, says he's made a verbal agreement to become the new manager of the Premier League team Chelsea. Rossignol is currently in charge of the French club Strasbourg, who have the same owners. He described Chelsea, the current club World Cup champions, as an opportunity he could not turn down. BBC News.
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0: American pop singer and songwriter Miley Cyrus The End of the World. The song was released on the 3rd of April last year after the lead single from her 9th studio album, Something Beautiful. It's 24 minutes to 10 o'clock. Ladies and gentlemen, boys and girls, and kids of all ages, the moment we have all been waiting for is finally here. Your brand new breakfast show anthem is a song released on the 27th of June last year. A track that went straight in at number one on the Capital Radio's chart show. So without any further ado, your breakfast show anthem for 2026 is...
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1: Weather update here on Capital Radio. And starting in Kenema, it is partly cloudy with high chance of rain and scattered thunderstorm. There's mild to hot temperature with moderate wind blowing from the southwest. Heading over to Makini City, it is partly cloudy with high chance of rain and scattered thunderstorm. There's mild to hot temperature with strong wind blowing from the southwest. Over in Boat Town, it is mostly cloudy with high chance of rain and scattered thunderstorm. There's hot temperature with moderate wind blowing from the southwest. And finally in Freetown, our nation's capital, it is mostly cloudy with medium chance of rain and scattered thunderstorm. There's hot temperature with strong wind blowing from the southwest. And that was the weather update brought to you by the Sierra Leone Meteorological Agency.
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My name is Bali Lemin Kamara, and if you are brand new here, this show is all about counting down the top 40 songs that you have been streaming, buying, and downloading the most this week. We have got two brand new entries from Noah Kahan and the South Korean boy band BTS. You can be part of the show this beautiful Saturday morning by sending in your predictions to 0888888880. It's 2 minutes past 11 o'clock, people. Let's start the show as we always do at number 40 with Noah Kahan.

0: hits, the American pop singer and songwriter Noreika Henn and Dirt Ace Obita on the chart show this Saturday morning. The song picked at number 40 this week, and it's one of the brand new entries. It's a 6 minutes past 11 o'clock. Hello, good morning if you are just locked in, and welcome to the 30th edition of this year Capital Radio Chart Show. Bali Lemin Kamara here, counting down the top 40 songs that you have been streaming, buying and downloading the most this week.
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0: trunk full of bass on an old school Chevy. Seven tray Donkey Donk. All I need is some vodka, some chunky conk, and watch a chico get Donkey Conk.
1: It's the American singer and actress Jennifer Lopez with On the Floor. The song was taken from her seventh studio album, Love. And the song features guest vocals from the Cuban-American rapper Pete Pearl. The song picked at number 39 this week, and it's a non-mover. It's a 10 minutes past 11 o'clock, people. But number 38 this week, it's the American pop singer and songwriter Samba with My Body Isn't Ready on the chart show.

the American pop singer and songwriter, Samba, for My Body Isn't Ready. The song was released on the 25th of June this year. The song was written and produced by Samba alongside Tony Berg. The song moved two places up to number 38 this week, and the song has spent 4 weeks on the chart. It's 14 minutes past 11 o'clock. People are at number 36 this week. It's the South Korean boy band, the BTS, and this is Normal on Capital.

It's a South Korean boy band, the BTS, with a Normal. The song awards are taken from the band's sixth studio album, Arirang. The song peaked at number 36 this week, and it's one of the brand new entries. It's 17 minutes past 11 o'clock. Up at number 34 this week, it's Ray.

0: It's the British singer and songwriter from South London, Ray, with the Where Is My Husband. The song was taken from her second studio album, This Music May Contain Hope.
1: Your husband is coming.
0: The song moved four places up to number 34 this week, and the song has spent 44 weeks on the charts. Well, Ray had an interview with the BBC a few months ago, and she talked about how she hopes to meet her husband in 2027 and start a family.
2: So my five-year plan is put this album out first third of next year, first half of next year minimum, but hopefully first third of next year. Tour it. Then, ideally around that time, it would be nice, I think, to meet my husband kind of around then. Do you know what I mean? So like maybe 2027, end of 2027, or in that year would be great. Then we get married and then we have a baby. Oh. And then hopefully, well, do you know what I want to do? I want to do enough groundwork in the next year or 2 years, enough groundwork that I could just take like a year off or 2 years off. And then I can come back and like my career's not down the toilet because I took two.
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0: It's the American pop singer and songwriter Gracie Abrams with a hit The World. The song was taken from her third studio album, Daughter from Hell. It was released on the 14th of May 2026 through Interscope Records. The song peaked at a number 32 this week, and it's a re-entry. Well, Gracie Abrams sat down with The Circle a few days ago, and she talked about how Hit The Wall was the perfect song to introduce her brand new album, Daughter From Hell. This was Gracie Abrams, people.
1: I think regardless of how many songs you've written or how many albums you've made, like, for me at least, there always comes a time where I feel like I will never write anything ever again. Before we made Hit The Wall, I was kind of at that place mentally, and so getting through it, it's the best feeling. Hit the wall, I just hit the wall. I'm not a problem you can solve. Hit the wall, I just... That song also happened to be the one that I knew I wanted to introduce the album, and so it worked in the end.
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hits. The American singers and songwriters Lady Gaga and Bruno Mars with A Die With A Smile. The song was nominated for Song of the Year and won Best Pop Duo with Group Performance at the 67th Annual Grammy Awards. The song picked at a number 31 this week and it's a re-entry. It's 28 minutes past 11 o'clock. We are experiencing some issues with our WhatsApp line. So if you are locked into the chart shows this Saturday morning, please send us a text on 080 58 13 88 instead.

0: At number 40 this week, it's the American pop singer and songwriter Noah Kahan with Obita. At number 39 this week, it's the American singer and actress Jennifer Lopez and the Cuban-American rapper Pete Paul with On The Floor. At number 38 this week, it's the American pop singer and songwriter Samba with My Body Isn't Ready. At number 37 this week, it's the American rock band The Killers with the Mr. Brightside. At number 36 this week, it's the South Korean boy band The BTS with the Normal. At number 35 this week, it's the Swedish singer and songwriter Zara Larsson with the Lush Life. At number 34 this week, it's the British singer and songwriter from South London, Ray, with the Where Is My Husband. At number 33 this week, it's the American pop singer and songwriter Olivia Rodrigo with the Honeybee. At number 32 this week, it's the American pop singer and songwriter Gracie Abrams with the hit The Wall. And you just heard it at number 31 on the 30th edition of this year Capital Radio Chart Show. It's the American singers and songwriters Lady Gaga and Bruno Mars with the Die With A Smile. It's 29 minutes to launch them, people. So 10 down and 30 more to go. Bali Lamine Kamara here.
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0: hits the American pop singer and songwriter Samba with a home wrecker. The song was released on the 5th of February this year. It was written by Samba, with production handled by him alongside Sonny Berg. Song moved 4 places up to number 30 this week, and the song has spent 24 weeks on the charts. It's 24 minutes to launch them, people. Live from the nation capital, this is
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0: and you are locked into the chart show.

let's say the Israeli American rock band Tampa City West Ourself Are We. The song was released on the 15th of February this year. But upon its release, people, the song went viral on TikTok. The song moved three places up to number 29 this week, and the song has spent 12 weeks on the chart. It's 21 minutes to launch, same people.

0: It's the Colombian singer and songwriter Shakira, featuring the South African band Freshly Crown with the Waka Waka, This Time for Africa. The song was released on the 7th of May 2010 by Epic Records as the official song of the 2010 FIFA World Cup, which was held in South Africa. The song peaked at number 26 this week, and it's a non-mover. Well, in an interview before the 2026 FIFA World Cup, Shakira was asked how she came up with the idea for this song, and here is what she had to say.
1: Waka Waka is, it's a dear song to me. You know, it came to me, to answer your question, came to me in the most unexpected way. I was taking a few days off in my farming in Uruguay, and I walked from the barn to the house, and on that walk, boom, it came to me. I got the lyrics and the music of the entire first verse and first pre-chorus. I arrived to the house. I was like, I got it. I know this is it. And I recorded it just with the guitar and voice. And that's how I realized that the song was strong. You know, when a song sounds good just with a plain guitar and vocals, that's when you know that there's something there.

0: It's the British singer and songwriter from Manchester, Harry Styles, was a sign of the times. The song was taken from his debut studio album, Harry Styles. The song moved 6 places up to number 21 this week. And just before that, we had the British DJ and record producer Calvin Harris and the British singer and songwriter from Birmingham, Clementine Douglas, with the Blessings. And that song moved 4 places up to number 24 this week. Well, the Canadian actor Ryan Gosling explains how Sign of the Times by Harry Styles became the anthem of Project Hail Mary after co-star Sandra Hüller agreed to perform it in the film. Have a listen to these people.
1: And she came in and she said, I'll sing this song. And it was Sign of the